I can live with doubt and uncertainty and not knowing. I think it's much more interesting to live not knowing than to have answers which might be wrong. I don't feel frightened by not knowing things, by being lost in the mysterious universe without having any purpose, which is, I can live with doubt and uncertainty and not knowing. I think it's much more interesting to live not knowing than to have answers which might be wrong. I don't feel frightened by not knowing things.

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1: We are the music makers, and we are the dreamers of dreams, wandering by lone sea breakers and sitting by desolate streams, world losers and world forsakers on whom the pale moon gleams.

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Oh. Feels good to stand still for a moment, doesn't it? We've put some miles behind us. Highways, city streets, little corners of the map that'll stick in the back of your mind. And yet there's still so much waiting ahead. From here, the road just keeps going. Some parts might look different, sound different, but that's the way it goes. So take it all in while we're here. And let's climb back in, keep our eyes open, and see what's waiting out there. Feels like the best part of this ride is still ahead.